is a magic number. 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It's a magic number. 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The past and the present and the future, faith and hope and charity, the heart and the brain and the body give you three as a magic number.

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The hate of men will pass, and dictators die, and the power they took from the people will return to the people. And so long as men die, liberty will never perish. 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

Caldonia. 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That's what she said. 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She ain't no good. 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But mama didn't know what Caldonia was putting down. So I'm going down to Caldonia's house and ask her just one more time. Caldonia!

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1: My lyric comes in a different style.
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1: Silent Night and DJ Vadim. Yeah, show them how we do it. 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

0: Αυτός ήταν ο Ντίτερ Μάγερ και αυτός είναι ο Λέμι, ένας από τους ιδεολόγους της μουσικής που πάντα πιστεύαμε ό,τι και αν έλεγε.
1: They're all assholes anyway, you know. Every politician in the world is a son of a bitch. Anyway, they're all going to steal your money and raise taxes. You know, it doesn't matter what they say. They're always lying. That's their profession, to be a liar. 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
1: We trust politicians and we shouldn't. We never used to. It doesn't matter what party they think they're representing. Mm. They are still misrepresenting us. Mm. They are basically people who wouldn't have an occupation anywhere else. Mm. They're talentless leeches and parasites. And so generally speaking, any time I ever run into a politician, I take great pleasure in dismissing them because I don't think they're here for us. They're there for themselves.